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1: Slight chance for wet weather through the night. Scattered clouds and areas of smoke in the forecast through the early morning. A low 70s. Through the latter half of Thursday into Thursday night, we do have a ramping up of showers and thunderstorms here. Heavier rainfall the main threat. Our Thursday high upper 80s. We're in the low 70s Thursday night. Stray thunderstorm Friday. The high mid 80s. I'm meteorologist Jennifer Naramore.
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1: Slight chance for wet weather through the night. Scattered clouds and areas of smoke in the forecast through the early morning. A low 70s. Through the latter half of Thursday into Thursday night, we do have a ramping up of showers and thunderstorms here. Heavier rainfall, the main threat. Our Thursday high upper 80s. We're in the low 70s Thursday night. Stray thunderstorm Friday, the high mid 80s. I'm meteorologist Jennifer Naramore.
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0: Hot weather through the night, scattered clouds and areas of smoke in the forecast through the early morning, a low 70s. Through the latter half of Thursday into Thursday night, we do have a ramping up of showers and thunderstorms here. Heavier rainfall, the main threat. Our Thursday high upper 80s, we're in the low 70s Thursday night. Stray thunderstorm Friday, the high mid 80s. I'm meteorologist Jennifer Naramore.
1: KJO. KJO 105.5 has severe weather coverage made possible by Gina Conaway. When storms roll through, State Farm agent Gina Conaway and KJO have you covered.
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3: Slight chance for wet weather through the night. Scattered clouds and areas of smoke in the forecast through the early morning. A low 70s. Through the latter half of Thursday into Thursday night, we do have a ramping up of showers and thunderstorms here. Heavier rainfall the main threat. Our Thursday high upper 80s. We're in the low 70s Thursday night. Stray thunderstorm Friday, the high mid 80s. I'm meteorologist Jennifer Naramore.
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4: Slight chance for wet weather through the night. Scattered clouds and areas of smoke in the forecast through the early morning, a low 70s. Through the latter half of Thursday into Thursday night, we do have a ramping up of showers and thunderstorms here. Heavier rainfall, the main threat. Our Thursday high, upper 80s. We're in the low 70s Thursday night. Stray thunderstorm Friday, the high mid 80s. I'm meteorologist Jennifer Naira Moore.
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yeah. We'll be rocking the throwbacks all morning, all day today. Thursday throwbacks. We are obsessed with them here at KJO 105.5. So we'll be hitting you over the head with them, badgering you like the honey badger, because that's the nature of this game.

0: update.
1: Scattered showers and a few thunderstorms wind down this morning. It is going to be warm with a high 86 this afternoon. A few more storms will likely arrive well after midnight. Some of those could be strong. Our low 73. And occasional rain and thunderstorms early on Friday. Breezy with a high in the mid to upper 80s. I'm meteorologist Dan Holliday.
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We turn up the funkiness this time of morning here at KJO 105.5. So we have this thing we do called Something Old, Something New. We pluck out an older song we don't play too often. We put it next to a new song. I know, it's really clever. Not. So it's coming up. Hope your morning's going smoothly.

It's something old, something new in progress here at KJL 105.5. There's the old, here's the new. We really like O-Rod's new boyfriend so far. Olivia Rodrigo's confirming Julian Cronenberg is her guy. He's kind of big and dorky in a good way. We like that.

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1: Scattered showers and a few thunderstorms wind down this morning. It is going to be warm with a high 86 this afternoon. A few more storms will likely arrive well after midnight. Some of those could be strong. Our low 73. And occasional rain and thunderstorms early on Friday. Breezy with a high in the mid to upper 80s. I'm meteorologist Dan Holliday.
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2: This video of the lifeguard rescuing this boy from the ocean in California. The waves are really rough. This is like hurricane conditions, basically. Unbelievable.
3: I was walking along the beach and the waves, then it just started increasing in intensity. It's a cautionary tale to be wary of the ocean conditions, but also a way to appreciate what the lifeguards do for us.
2: It is almost hard to watch this video. Man, it really just makes you appreciate life. Trying to get this boy out of the ocean, they even link arms to connect so that they can string together and pull him out.
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4: Nottoway County could be on the radar for new tech investment. Nottoway County Economic Development, known as NCED, confirms two small-scale data center projects are weighing possible sites in the county. NCED says the companies reached out on their own and remain in an early evaluation stage. Details are limited, but initial talks are underway. Updates may come via the NCED Facebook page. St. Joseph Public Library is lining up a Medicare 101 seminar from the Centers for Medicare and Medicaid Services, set for August 10th at the East Hills Library. Expect the basics: hospital insurance, medical insurance, Medigap, Medicare Advantage, drug coverage, Medicaid, and other programs. Seats are limited, so register with Elizabeth Murray at 816-236-2136 or through the library website. A Missouri judge is weighing whether to strike down a state law capping property taxes in certain counties after a trial that could unsettle caps already approved locally. School districts and fire protection districts say the measure violates the Missouri Constitution by treating counties differently. State attorneys defend the structure. A ruling is expected next week. A separate Kansas City Royals stadium incentives lawsuit remains pending. For news online, check out stjosephpost.com.
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10: 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Mike Jones, the only candidate endorsed by both the Fraternal Order of Police and Missouri Right to Life. 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

0: update.
1: Scattered showers and a few thunderstorms wind down this morning. It is going to be warm with a high 86 this afternoon. A few more storms will likely arrive well after midnight. Some of those could be strong. Our low 73. And occasional rain and thunderstorms early on Friday. Breezy with a high in the mid to upper 80s. I'm meteorologist Dan Holliday.
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0: really, really disturbing. The videos are fake. They're AI. The kid is crying in the videos, talking about being bullied for his knitting and such. It's only a ploy to get people to buy the items. How sick is this?
1: What about his story really drew you in?
2: The fact that he was being bullied, that really tugged at my heartstrings.
3: Sheila Dews Johnson says the videos pulled her in and she spent $50 thinking she was helping a boy in need.
0: All right, $50. Could be worse. At least it wasn't $5,000 or something crazy, right? But then again, how many people you get 50 bucks from with these fake videos? Of course we're going to feel for this kid. Of course we are. This is some really, really twisted, sick marketing. I mean, there's got to be a better way for people to make money.
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5: Two Cameron High School students are drawing national attention for a project rooted in hometown resolve. Ella Lowenstein and Shelby Worth earned third place at the FCCLA National Competition in Washington, D.C. after presenting work inspired by fifth grader Gracelyn Bickford's fight with leukemia. Their project focused on helping Gracelyn and her family through treatment during the July 6th through 10th event. Doniphan County Sheriff Mark Allen has a change in command coming fast. Jeremy Peek of Hiawatha takes over as undersheriff starting July 31st. Brendan Wolvington is leaving the office after accepting a job with the Iowa Tribe of Kansas and Nebraska. Peek brings experience from deputy work in Brown County and Atchison County. Allen announced it at the Doniphan County Commission meeting. Missouri corrections officials are investigating the death of a 73-year-old resident at Crossroads Correctional Center in Cameron. The resident was serving 9 years for sexual misconduct involving a child younger than 15. The resident entered the facility in June 2021 and was pronounced dead July 9, 2026. An autopsy is pending to determine the cause. For news online, check out stjosephpost.com.
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Hips don't lie. Come on, let's face it. They're the most honest body part. Totally transparent. Come on. It's KJO 105.5. Hope your morning's going smoothly. Happy National. Where are you with cheesecake? You down with cheesecake? Happy National Cheesecake Day. It's an option.

More Thursday throwbacks on the way here at KJO 105.5 because we are obsessed with them. We're going to hit you over the head with them all morning and all day. So one from these Spice Girls coming up. Also Usher on the way. Chiefs tickets for you.

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1: Scattered showers and a few thunderstorms wind down this morning. It is going to be warm with a high 86 this afternoon. A few more storms will likely arrive well after midnight. Some of those could be strong. Our low 73. And occasional rain and thunderstorms early on Friday. Breezy with a high in the mid to upper 80s. I'm meteorologist Dan Holliday.
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2: So I don't know, they're really firing up this mosquito technology big time. 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
6: AFL-CIO Community Services is sounding the alarm in St. Joseph, Missouri. Souls for Christ is nearing, and they need new tennis shoes and volunteers fast. Since 2003, the effort has handed out nearly 20,000 pairs. Last year alone, 1,119 pairs, valued at $33,570. The event runs at 1203 North 6th Street. Donations in toddler, youth, and adult sizes are welcome. Nottoway County Economic Development, or NCED, says two small-scale data center projects are weighing possible sites in Nottoway County. The companies reached out on their own and are still in early preliminary evaluation. Details are limited, but NCED has started talks with company representatives and says it will share updates if discussions advance. Updates may also appear on the NCED Facebook page. Nebraska State Troopers are taking recruitment on the road, and they've picked an unusual stop: martial arts gyms. Trooper Brett Evans says the discipline and control in the dojo matches what troopers need on the job. Mick Doyle points to conflict resolution skills that carry over to first response. The Nebraska State Patrol says it's being more proactive in building its ranks. For news online, check out stjosephpost.com.
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17: Bill, you're an old politician.
18: Yup, sure am.
17: So you know the old timers warned that someone trying to sell you a pig in a poke was a con man.
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17: Well, no offense, Tom, but your politician's Amendment 5 is a pig in a poke, telling politicians to raise our taxes without a vote of the people. And the politician's Amendment 4 takes away our power.

0: state senator who will have President Trump's back. Mike Jones will fight against illegal immigration and defeat the property tax-raising liberals. Mike Jones, the only candidate endorsed by both the Fraternal Order of Police and Missouri Right to Life. Vote Mike Jones for state senator. Mike Jones. 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

All right, so like even just the name corpse flower makes you think I'm not going to stick my nose in this thing, but maybe that's what's happening. We'll give you the story. Hopefully you get a chuckle coming up. 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

0: Scattered showers and a few thunderstorms wind down this morning. It is going to be warm with a high 86 this afternoon. A few more storms will likely arrive well after midnight. Some of those could be strong. Our low 73. And occasional rain and thunderstorms early on Friday. Breezy with a high in the mid to upper 80s. I'm meteorologist Dan Holliday.
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0: information update.
1: Doniphan County Sheriff Mark Allen says Jeremy Peek of Hiawatha steps in as undersheriff starting July 31. The change follows Brendan Wolvington's move to a job with the Iowa Tribe of Kansas and Nebraska. Peek brings experience from deputy work in Brown County and Atchison County, and he'll join the Doniphan County Sheriff's Office after Allen's announcement at the county commission meeting. St. Joseph City Council members are set to sit down August 3rd for a work session with the Chamber of Commerce, focusing on the city's long-range economic development strategy. They'll also hear an update on Fire Station 10's progress. The council adopted an economic development policy in May 2025 with the Chamber, the Buchanan County Commission, and the St. Joseph School District. Platte City leaders are hitting pause on a new surveillance camera planned for Rising Star Park after residents raised privacy concerns near the splash pad. The city already has 5 cameras and license plate readers aimed at deterring vandalism. Brandy Choen says it feels like suspicion in a small town. Mayor Amber Brune says protecting park property matters. A decision is pending. For news online, check out stjosephpost.com.
0: KJ. 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When storms roll through, State Farm agent Gina Conaway and KJO have you covered.
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0: Happy birthday if it's your birthday today. It's a biggie for, man, Arnold's getting up there. 79 for Arnold.
1: I'll be back.
0: And then also Lisa Kudrow, 63. I didn't realize she was that old. Band Slam, if you haven't seen it, it's a very funny, touching high school film. Lisa Kudrow plays the mom. I won't tell you too much about it, but Band Slam is the name of it. It's very, very well worth it. Good actor. It's KJO 105.5. Happy birthday if it's yours.

Oh, yeah. Thursday throwback on the way from Brittany. We'll also rock it out with Smooth Criminal coming up here on KJO 105.5. This is the new Bruno Mars. Don't forget about Try Free Hockey tonight, 6 p.m. Bodie Ice Arena, and then free ice skating 1 to 3 tomorrow at Bodie. Let the kiddos go nuts.

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4: Gotta get that.

digging that one. We have a Thursday throwback on the way from Brittany. It's KJO 105.5. A lot of misinformation, misunderstanding around sunscreen. We will try to set the record straight and play one of the culprits for you, the audio coming up. It's KJO.

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1: Scattered showers and a few thunderstorms wind down this morning. It is going to be warm with a high 86 this afternoon. A few more storms will likely arrive well after midnight. Some of those could be strong. Our low 73. And occasional rain and thunderstorms early on Friday. Breezy with a high in the mid to upper 80s. I'm meteorologist Dan Holliday.
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2: Morning Show. A lot of misinformation going around about sunscreen, apparently. Conspiracy theories, whatever you want to call them. This is probably the biggest culprit right here.
3: The more sunscreen we use, the more skin cancer we get.
2: That's a video that's been going around with complete misinformation.
4: This old video is just one of dozens of idle posts we've seen making a range of false claims about sunscreen. The science is clear. Sunscreen helps lower the risk of skin cancer.
2: So just thought you might want to know that, especially with the way the weather has been lately. It's weird how much bad info and just wrong, lacking factual information gets distributed. Perhaps it's social media, but I don't really want to blame anyone.
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5: AFL-CIO Community Services in St. Joseph, Missouri is sounding the alarm. Souls for Christ is closing in, and shoe donations are running short. Since 2003, the program has delivered nearly 20,000 pairs. Last year alone, 1,119 pairs worth $33,570. Organizers want new tennis shoes. Toddler, youth, adult sizes, and volunteers at 1203 North 6th Street, Cameron High School is getting national attention, and it's earned. Students Ella Lowenstein and Shelby Worth took third place at the FCCLA National Competition in Washington, D.C., after building a project inspired by fifth grader Gracelyn Bickford's fight with leukemia. Their focus? Practical support for Gracelyn and her family during treatment, and a message that help can be organized and real. Nebraska State Troopers are widening the recruiting net, and they're stepping onto the mats at martial arts gyms. Trooper Brett Evans says the discipline and control taught there lines up with the demands of law enforcement. Mick Doyle points to conflict resolution skills that can carry into first response.

0: response work. The Nebraska State Patrol is taking recruitment events on the road, pushing a more proactive approach. For news online, check out stjosephpost.com.
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0: Open up, man.
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0: The girl next door, you know?
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0: I don't know what to do.
1: Said it wasn't you.

The makes no sense at all line in that song cracks me up every single time. It's KJ 105.5. More throwbacks on the way. 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

NewsHour Larson, that's Midnight Sun. Not sure if they're just crisscrossing a couple times or if they're actually going to tour, but it looks like she'll be with Olivia Rodrigo. That's pretty cool. That's her new song. It's KJO 105.5, her first biggie, really.

It's Paddington in Peru and Dog Face Man. I made up the face part. Dog Man and Paddington in Peru. Kids Can Film Festival, a non-perishable item, gets into the theater for free. Regal Hollywood Cinemas. We start.

It looks like water shaming is back. This time it's not California. It's Denver specifically because of the drought. Some people's lawns are, quote, too green. This is getting ugly and weird. It's KJO 105.5. Another thing we don't really have to worry about.

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Total flip phone era throwback right there, don't you think? It was like texting was kind of a new thing when that song came out. Lots of Thursday throwbacks here on KJO 105.5 all day long. Thanks for hanging.

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0: state senator who will have President Trump's back. Mike Jones will fight against illegal immigration and defeat the property tax-raising liberals. Mike Jones, the only candidate endorsed by both the Fraternal Order of Police and Missouri Right to Life. Vote Mike Jones for state senator. Mike Jones. 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

We have Chiefs tickets for you to win and go have a ball, maybe do a little tailgating. If you're a Broncos fan, we're okay with that. That's all right. We're no judgment. It's the season opener. KJ1055.com for details. 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

0: 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Can someone please tell me where July went? I have completely lost track of time, and I just realized it's Shark Week. Thankfully, we live in the age of streaming because I can hop onto Hulu or the Discovery app and check up on everything I've missed and revisit some of my all-time favorites. You know, Shark Week, Discovery Channel. If you are looking for some recommendations, I gotcha. Monster Mako. It's incredible if you just want to see how fast and powerful these sharks really are. World's biggest sharks. Well, that's exactly like it sounds. And yes, it is awesome. And you don't want to miss Greatest Moments in Shark Week, hosted by Guy Fieri. Because somehow Guy Fieri and sharks, it works. It really does. So pop the popcorn, gather the family, settle in for one of my favorite summer traditions, Shark Week. It's the perfect mix of, oh my gosh, they are so beautiful. And I'm still not ever going to get into the ocean. Happy Shark Week.
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1: Okay, this is a weird place to be on Kate's Corner, where I'm talking about all things books and books I love and books you should pick up and ways to get free books. But I want to talk about something that we don't always talk about, that I didn't learn until I was an adult, like in the last couple of years, adult. And we need to normalize this: quitting books. Life is too short to force yourself through a book that you are not enjoying just because you already started. And listen, that doesn't even mean it's a bad book. Sometimes it's just not the right book for you right now. Maybe you're not in the mood for heavy. Maybe your brain can't handle complicated timelines. Maybe you just need a rom-com and a snack. You can always come back to that book later. But I think a lot of us treat unfinished books like personal failure. Like somehow if we stop reading it, we've let the author down. Meanwhile, the book is just like, girl, it's okay. Get that snack. If you are stuck in a reading rut, listen, librarians, local bookstore employees, these are magical people. Tell them one or two books that you loved or a genre that you like, and they can totally point you in the right direction. And if you don't feel like talking to people, Google works. But don't search "what should I read next," because that will just open the floodgates of the internet. Instead of searching "what should I read next," you should be specific, like, I love "Where the Crawdads Sing." What should I read next? And book friends are dangerous, but in the best way. We've all got that book friend. You ask for a recommendation, and then you get a screenshot of 14 titles and an emotional TED Talk in your text messages. So, to sum up, life is too short for bad books. This has been another edition of Kate's Corner. The best chapter is yet to come.
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1: That is what I like to hear. That is the lady cheer. Woo! Sounds like more of a mating call at this point, but woo! It's the girl cheer. It's what girls do to let you know we're here, we're ready to go. You having fun? Happy to be here? Woo! Where'd you go to school? USC, home of the Trojans? Woo! It's like, ma'am, this is a job interview. Why don't you put your shirt down? I'm so excited. I love New York City. I love being here, and I love that it's cold here. That too. I love that it's cold here. I love season changes. One of my biggest pet peeves, though, is people who act like because they're from somewhere cold that they don't get cold. I was in New York last Christmas. It's snowing. There's a guy in a t-shirt. I'm like, dude, aren't you cold? No, I'm from New York. I don't get cold. Just because you're from a cold place doesn't mean you're genetically predisposed to not feeling cold. You're not a penguin. I was like, in fact, sir, you're Puerto Rican, so if anything, you should be more cold.
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0: KJO 1055, St. Joe's Hit Music. Do you doom scroll? Okay, are you not sure what doom scrolling is? Doom scrolling is when you can't stop scrolling through bad news or negative stories on your phone. Even though it just makes you feel stressed or anxious, it's like getting stuck in a loop of gloom. And it's not just rough on your mood. Dermatologists say doom scrolling can actually be bad for your skin. Too much screen time raises stress hormones, and that causes breakouts and inflammation. Plus, scrolling late at night messes with your sleep, slowing your skin's healing. And should we even start talking about the blue light from your phone? It can harm your skin. So some experts even suggest wearing sunscreen while you scroll. That sounds a little extreme. So here's a better idea. Just don't doom scroll.
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0: state senator who will have President Trump's back. Mike Jones will fight against illegal immigration and defeat the property tax-raising liberals. Mike Jones, the only candidate endorsed by both the Fraternal Order of Police and Missouri Right to Life. Vote Mike Jones for state senator. Mike Jones. 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
5: I'm Matt Pike with the Chiefs Training Camp Report, brought to you by Ken Smith Auto Body and Anderson Outdoor. The Kansas City Chiefs defense is being reshaped after losing some key pieces this offseason. One particular battle during Chiefs training camp in St. Joseph is that edge rusher looking for who will replace Charles Omenihu opposite George Karloftis. Defensive coordinator Steve Spagnuolo expects all three players, R. Mason Thomas, Ashton Gelati, and Felix Onyedike Uzomah, to compete.
6: R. Mason has done some really good things, but he's in the rookie process. Ashton's in the second year, and he looks like a guy that's made some steps in the second year. It's not all new to him like it was a year ago. And then getting Felix back has been pretty important.
5: The Chiefs had also expected Ethan Downs to compete before he experienced a season-ending knee injury during the rookie portion of camp. Rain hindered practice today, keeping fans out for a portion of camp. Chiefs practice again tomorrow at 9:15 a.m. That's been a Chiefs Training Camp Report, brought to you by Altec Industries and Weaver Overhead Door.
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0: 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Hey, it's another edition of Kate's Corner.
1: Okay, this is a weird place to be on Kate's Corner, where I'm talking about all things books and books I love and books you should pick up and ways to get free books. But I want to talk about something that we don't always talk about, that I didn't learn until I was an adult, like in the last couple of years, adult. And we need to normalize this: quitting books. Life is too short to force yourself through a book that you are not enjoying just because you already started. And listen, that doesn't even mean it's a bad book. Sometimes it's just not the right book for you right now. Maybe you're not in the mood for heavy. Maybe your brain can't handle complicated timelines. Maybe you just need a rom-com and a snack. You can always come back to that book later. But I think a lot of us treat unfinished books like personal failure. Like somehow if we stop reading it, we've let the author down. Meanwhile, the book is just like, girl, it's okay. Get that snack. If you are stuck in a reading rut, listen, librarians, local bookstore employees, these are magical people. Tell them one or two books that you loved or a genre that you like, and they can totally point you in the right direction. And if you don't feel like talking to people, Google works. But don't search "what should I read next," because that will just open the floodgates of the internet. Instead of searching "what should I read next," you should be specific, like, I love "Where the Crawdads Sing." What should I read next? And book friends are dangerous, but in the best way. We've all got that book friend. You ask for a recommendation, and then you get a screenshot of 14 titles and an emotional TED Talk in your text messages. So, to sum up, life is too short for bad books. This has been another edition of Kate's Corner. The best chapter is yet to come.
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3: 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When storms roll through, State Farm agent Gina Conaway and KJO have you covered.
4: I'm Matt Pike with a Chiefs training camp report brought to you by Summit Truck Bodies, Victory Chevrolet, and Mosaic Life Care. With changes to both the Chiefs offense and defense this season, two role players from last season will have more expanded opportunities this season. Wide receiver Tyquan Thornton, an early contributor last year during Rashee Rice's suspension, is confident he can do that for an entire season, but says it's a process.
5: Coming out here is just day two, man. Just coming out here, man, working with the rest of the offense and just putting our feet together and just working.
4: On the defensive side of the ball, third-year safety Jaden Hicks is in a battle with Chamari Connor to replace free agent Brian Cook.
6: There's opportunity ahead. I'm ready to attack it. And I can't wait for the season and what it holds.
4: Hicks could also get potentially more time at safety, as Chamari Connor could still slot in as the nickel corner from time to time. Chiefs practice again tomorrow at 9:15 a.m. That's been Chiefs training camp report brought to you by Anderson Outdoor, Altec Industries, and Weaver Overhead Door.

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0: state senator who will have President Trump's back. Mike Jones will fight against illegal immigration and defeat the property tax-raising liberals. Mike Jones, the only candidate endorsed by both the Fraternal Order of Police and Missouri Right to Life. Vote Mike Jones for state senator. Mike Jones. 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

Danny. Training camp underway for the Chiefs. How would you like to check out their home opener? Monday night game against the Denver Broncos at Arrowhead. You can win two tickets to that season opener. 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

I need. That is Olivia Dean with Manny. So did you celebrate Christmas in July at all? I know one of our sister stations actually had Christmas in July earlier this week. Some people like to celebrate it. Did you get a Christmas in July gift? Did you have any coal in that gift? You know, this man who runs a small business has actually found a way to keep his customers' shipping costs down, including a small bag of rocks. Yeah, there's this

0: if it doesn't weigh enough. So, come Christmas time, if you have a bag of coal in there, there might be a couple reasons why.
1: 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The Kansas City Chiefs defense is being reshaped after losing some key pieces this offseason. One particular battle during Chiefs Training Camp in St. Joseph is that edge rusher, looking for who will replace Charles Omenihue opposite George Karloftis. Defensive coordinator Steve Spagnuolo expects all three players, Har Mason Thomas, Ashton Gelati, and Felix Onyedike Uzomah, to compete.
2: Har Mason has done some really good things, but he's in the rookie process. Ashton's in the second year, and he looks like a guy that's made some steps in the second year. It's not all new to him like it was a year ago. And then Felix, getting Felix back has been pretty important.
1: The Chiefs had also expected Ethan Downs to compete before he experienced a season-ending knee injury during the rookie portion of camp. Rain hindered practice today, keeping fans out for a portion of camp. Chiefs practice again tomorrow at 9:15 a.m. That's been a Chiefs Training Camp Report, brought to you by Altec Industries and Weaver Overhead Door.
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0: Clarkson's Behind These Hazel Eyes. How you doing? It's Manny. Got more music on the way as we get closer to the end of the workday. Fun is coming up. Also, Bruno Mars, Capital Cities, and a whole lot more. So, have you ever had a situation where a loved one's passed away and you inherit a lot of things that maybe you didn't want? A new survey is out. 49% of people would rather inherit nothing at all than have to deal with all their relatives' junk. 51% would prefer a few select items versus receiving everything a loved one owned. I just hope that my parents are not pack rats.
1: KJO.
2: 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The Kansas City Chiefs defense is being reshaped after losing some key pieces this offseason. One particular battle during Chiefs Training Camp in St. Joseph is that edge rusher looking for who will replace Charles Omenihu opposite George Karloftis. Defensive coordinator Steve Spagnuolo expects all three players, R. Mason Thomas, Ashton Gelati, and Felix Onyedike Uzomah, to compete.
3: R. Mason has done some really good things, but he's in the rookie process. Ashton's in the second year, and he looks like a guy that's made some steps in the second year. It's not all new to him like it was a year ago. And then getting Felix back has been pretty important.
2: The Chiefs had also expected Ethan Downs to compete before he experienced a season-ending knee injury during the rookie portion of camp. Rain hindered practice today, keeping fans out for a portion of camp. Chiefs practice again tomorrow at 9:15 a.m. That's been a Chiefs Training Camp Report, brought to you by Altec Industries and Weaver Overhead Door.
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22: 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Sales taxes could more than triple. For up to 80% of Missourians, it's a tax hike. And Amendment 4 ends majority rule, effectively ending our power to stop corrupt and out-of-control politicians.
23: Slick plan, huh?
22: No, Tom. 4 and 5 are schemes that hurt citizens and transfer our power and our money to politicians and lobbyists. 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

It's probably been about 6 years since I've played hockey. Used to do it before COVID. Since then, really not so much. You know you can try hockey for free later today. Bodie Ice Arena. Bring your helmet. Get started at 6 o'clock. Check it out. Lots of fun with KJO tonight.

0: Gala and Jenny. That is Dracula with Manny. If you're a fan of the Super Mario franchise, guess what? The streaming premiere of the Super Mario Galaxy movie is on Peacock today. Other things you can check out, Celebrity Family Feud. That's tonight at 7 o'clock on ABC. If you're a Trekkie, Season 4, Episode 2 of Star Trek Strange New Worlds is on Paramount Plus. And speaking of TV shows, do you like watching Who Wants to Be a Millionaire? Well, Ben Affleck and Jeopardy champ Jamie Ding went all the way on Who Wants to Be a Millionaire. Their $1 million is going to Ben's charity, the Eastern Congo Initiative.
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8: 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The Kansas City Chiefs defense is being reshaped after losing some key pieces this offseason. One particular battle during Chiefs training camp in St. Joseph is that edge rusher looking for who will replace Charles Minihue opposite George Karloftis. Defensive coordinator Steve Spagnuolo expects all three players, R'Mason Thomas, Ashton Gelati, and Felix Onyedike Uzomah, to compete.
9: R'Mason has done some really good things, but he's in the rookie process. Ashton's in the second year, and he looks like a guy that's made some steps in the second year. It's not all new to him like it was a year ago. And then getting Felix back has been pretty important.
8: The Chiefs had also expected Ethan Downs to compete before he experienced a season-ending knee injury during the rookie portion of camp. Rain hindered practice today, keeping fans out for a portion of camp. Chiefs practice again tomorrow at 9:15 a.m. That's been a Chiefs training camp report brought to you by Altec Industries and Weaver Overhead Door.
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0: state senator who will have President Trump's back. Mike Jones will fight against illegal immigration and defeat the property tax-raising liberals. Mike Jones, the only candidate endorsed by both the Fraternal Order of Police and Missouri Right to Life. Vote Mike Jones for state senator. Mike
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2: 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You regulate any stealing of his property. 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

0: Kara, that's Ed Sheeran and Justin Bieber with Manny. You remember the movie, The Blair Witch Project? It was 27 years ago that movie was released, 1999 the year. Don't know if you ever saw it or not. It caused motion sickness for a lot of people. I was on that list. Still trying to figure out the ending of that show and just why I wasted all that time and money checking out that show. Other movies that hit the big screen, 22 years ago today, 2004, the classic Harold and Kumar Went to White Castle. Remember that one?
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8: 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With changes to both the Chiefs offense and defense this season, two role players from last season will have more expanded opportunities this season. Wide receiver Tyquan Thornton, an early contributor last year during Rashee Rice's suspension, is confident he can do that for an entire season, but says it's a process.
9: Coming out here is just day two, man. Just coming out here, man, working with the rest of the offense and just putting our feet together and just working.
8: On the defensive side of the ball, third-year safety Jaden Hicks is in a battle with Chamari Connor to replace free agent Brian Cook.
10: There's opportunity ahead. I'm ready to attack it, and I can't wait for the season and what it holds.
8: Hicks could also get potentially more time at safety, as Chamari Connor could still slot in as the nickel corner from time to time. Chiefs practice again tomorrow at 9:15 a.m. That's been Chiefs training camp report brought to you by Anderson Outdoor, Altec Industries, and Weaver Overhead Door.
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